coppers up. They ask why they don't catch proper crooks. They get their address and their names took, but he couldn't care less.

me preach about it. 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Quiet, sing about it. Find a speak love for my people, forget about it. 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

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Are you ready?

Just because it's here today, it can be gone tomorrow. 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
1: Do you think you're too young to really love somebody?
2: No.
1: Let's say it for me. I'm an adult. I say, wait, you too young to be in love. This is silly. You're infatuated with him. He got nice jeans. You wear fancy Adidas. I mean, it might be something I don't know.
2: It's a difference from loving somebody and being in love with somebody.
1: Well, you tell me. What's the difference?
3: Okay.
1: What's the difference?
3: Okay, Shan.
2: You can love anybody, but when you're in love with somebody, you're looking at it like this. You're taking that person for what he or she is, no matter what he or she look like, but no matter what he or she do.
4: They don't know what the feeling is to be loved.
3: She poetic.
1: She killed it. We can end that conversation with that, right?

0: da Daniele Federici e Alessandro Fea.
1: How do you feel? You don't really know how you feel. Why? Because you haven't heard the new Velvet Underground. Here are expressions of a new dimension in honesty, purity, in feeling. The Velvet Underground. Not a probe, not an exploration, not an experiment, but a whole complete reality. The Velvet Underground. The Velvet Underground. This is you. You'll find your love, your hope, your reality. The Velvet Underground on MGM Records.

euphoria, drug in euphoria heat. 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

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Just a perfect day. 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

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I don't mean to scare you, but you're the one who came here, and you're the one who's gonna take her when you leave. I'm not being smart, I try to be cold on my part, and I'm not gonna wear my heart on my sleeve. But you know, people get all emotional, and sometimes, man, they just rock aggression. Then you know the thing they just on TV. Sha-la-la-la-la, man, why don't you slip away? Sha-la-la-la-la, man, why don't you slip away? I'm glad that we met, man. Really was nice talking, and I really wish that there was a little more time to speak. But you know, it could be a hassle trying to explain myself to a cop about that old lady get herself stiff. And it's not like we could help her. There was nothing no one could do. And if I was man, you know, I would have been the first. But when someone turns the blue, is it a universal truth? Then you just, that bitch will never fuck again. Sha-la-la-la-la, man, why don't you sleep away? Oh, sha-la-la-la-la, man, why don't you sleep away? By the way, that's really sound bad, she that you came to our place with, but you have to be more careful around the little girl. It's either the best or it's the worst, since I don't have to choose, I guess I won't. And I know this ain't a way to treat a girl.

stuck between the twisted start, the bloody line, the faulty mud that brought Columbus to New York. Betwixt between the eastern worlds, he calls on her, but a letter bursts, the heart squeezes and shudders to a halt. A diamond crucifix in his ear, he used to have worked off the fear that he has left his soul in someone's rented car. Inside his pants, he hides a mop to clean the mess that he has dropped into the life of lightsome Juliet Bell. And Romeo wanted Juliet, and Juliet wanted Romeo. And Romeo wanted Juliet, and Juliet wanted Romeo. Romeo Rodriguez drizza le spalle e bestemmia Cristo,

There's a Greta Garbo and an Alfred Hitchcock and some black Jamaican stud. There's a five Cinderellas and some leather drugs. I almost fell into my mug.

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I'll put the Empire State Building on your wall. 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

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So we came here to put it down. The press. You understand? Yeah. None of this acting hard, playing hard, fronting.

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It's a big, big love and a big large up for all the Renoise project. You know that. 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Yeah, Renoise.

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Democrats are out of power. Across the great wide ocean, Reagan's president-elect, fascist God in motion, generals tell him what to do. Stop your good time dancing, train their guns on me and you. Fascist gang advancing, sisters, brothers, lend a hand.

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